0: Greet the teacher.
1: Good morning, teacher.
2: Good morning, everyone. Good morning, class. How are you guys doing today? Are you happy?
1: Yeah.
2: Did you have breakfast today?
1: Yeah.
2: Wow, what about students back home? Did you have a good breakfast today? And what did you have for breakfast? วันนี้เราทานข้าวอะไรมาหรือเปล่านะครับผม Okay, what did you have for breakfast today in the morning?
3: Bread
2: and milk. What about Q? What did you have for breakfast? Oh, you haven't eaten yet. Okay. นะครับบางคนอาจจะไม่ทานข้าวเช้ามานะครับ Who ate protein, some meat. Okay, said milk and have milk is protein too นะครับcan you remember what you learned last time? We have talked about new nutrients. How many nutrients are there?
1: Five,
2: not including water, right? If you include water, it's 6 and half. We have proteins. What else? Carbohydrate or carbs. What else? Vitamins and fats and minerals and waters. Okay, everybody, before we continue our lesson today, let's check if you are ready. Yes or no? Everybody shark?
1: Shark.
2: Everybody shark?
1: Shark.
2: Shark. Everybody shark, shark, shark, shark.
1: Shark,
2: shark, shark. Everybody shark?
1: Shark.
2: Everybody shark?
1: Shark.
2: Everybody shark?
1: Shark.
2: Somebody missed it again. Okay. Student back home, don't forget if I don't say everybody, you don't do the shark. All right, everybody. I hope you had a very good breakfast today. And I had a very good breakfast today too. นะครับ I had omelets with some papaya salad in the morning, even though it was a little bit spicy, but I love it. I do love it. Okay, let's see what we're going to learn today, everybody. And today's lesson is healthy diet. Now, last time we talked about this vocabulary. Now, let's see. Healthy, everybody repeat after me. Healthy.
1: Healthy.
2: Diets.
1: Diet.
2: Healthy, what does it mean? Healthy, it's good for your health or it's bad for your health? Good for your health. And what about diets? What does it mean? 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We have only one objective. Today you will be able to identify the ingredients. What are ingredients? 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Ingredient. What you make. 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We have tomato, fermented fish, fish sauce, นะครับต่างๆนะครับเราเรียกสิ่งเหล่านั้นว่า ingredients. And nutrients. What are nutrients? 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
1: Okay, นะครับผม you should ผัดไทย right you should ผัดไทย because ผัดไทย has more nutrients นะครับผม okay that's very impressive thank you very much group 1 3 points give a big hand big round of 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

0: We are from group 2. I'm chose 2 dishes. They are spicy shrimp soup and massaman curry with chicken.
1: Protein has shrimp, carb mushroom, fast mushroom, histamine, chill, lemongrass, silver lamb leaf, miracle, chill, lemongrass, fish slot, water, broth, lamb juice.
2: And massaman curry, protein from chicken and peanut, carb from potato, fat from chicken, massaman curry paste, vitamin from onions, mineral from onions, potatoes, and peanuts, water from coconut milk.
3: So between these two, I think I should choose massaman curry.
4: Massaman curry,
3: because they have like all of it, nutrients, and massaman have more proteins. Yeah, the spicy shrimp soup is have more vitamin, right? But I think it's the protein is more important to my body.
4: Oh, wow, they said they should massaman, but not tom yam gung because protein is more important for him. Okay, and the groups. Thank you very much, group number 2, 2 points. 2 points. Give a big hand, big round of applause. I think we need one more group. Okay, group 3, man. Group 3.

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2: The second dish is chicken burger. It has burger bun, grilled chicken, lettuce, tomato, cheese, and sauce.
1: There are many nutrients such protein from chicken, carb from burger bun, fat from cheese and sauce, vitamin from lettuce, tomato, mineral from tomato and sauce, and the water from the sauce.
3: Between these two dishes, I think chicken burger is better for your health because they have more nutrients.
4: Okay, so this group 3, you choose chicken burger. 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Okay, I love it. Thank you very much, group 3. 2 points. Big round of applause. Okay. นักเรียนปลายทางล่ะครับเป็นอย่างไรบ้างนะครับได้เปรียบเทียบ2เมนูอาหารได้เมนูอาหารที่เราชื่นชอบบ้างหรือเปล่านะครับผมทีนี้นะครับเรายังอยู่กับเรื่องอาหารการกินอยู่นะครับ Let's see นะครับ This one

0: See you again next time. 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

0: is the city that never sleeps. A city full of life, art, culture, and smiles. Bangkok, the capital of Thailand, ranked as one of the world's top tourist destinations. The city features many distinct points of interest, including the Grand Palace, or magnificent temples like Wat Phra Kao, bustling night markets, Michelin-star street food, or chic hidden cafes tucked away in quiet alleys. Bangkok is a city that charmingly blends the past with the present. It's a destination that tourists worldwide want to return to again and again. And today, I'm taking everyone on a journey to discover why. Bangkok has become a powerful Thai identity that the whole world must keep an eye on. This isn't just a trip, it's a life experience. Welcome to Bangkok, the city you will never forget. The first place I'll take you to experience the essence of Thai identity is a Thai temple and Thai traditional dress to Thai. Wearing chuteh to go to the temple is just a popular practice among Thais, but it's become a trend or a new culture that tourists worldwide adore. It's beautiful, reflects the Thai identity, and also helps generate income for Thai people. This is the charm of Thailand that everyone must try.
1: 然后我问你一下，今天你说泰服来寺庙，感觉怎么样？
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0: Speaking of Bangkok, the city that never sleeps, one thing that stands out and attracts people worldwide is street food. Bangkok is a food lover's paradise. 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Traveling in Bangkok, I'm telling you, it's unique. One instant speed, a motorbike taxi will sort you out. Want a comfy ride with AC? Getting around is easy. You can book a Grab or take a taxi, or the BDS MRT. And express bus are also excellent options. But if you want to fully immerse yourself in a Thai atmosphere, you absolutely must try a tuk-tuk. The rumble sound of the engine and the exhilarating, unforgettable ride. This is the charm of travel unlike any city in the world. This is a timeless identity on three wheels. And for those who don't like the hot, stuffy weather and the chaos of street life, shopping malls are the choice for those who prefer a comfy lifestyle. Shopping malls in the city center and along the Chao Phraya River, this is a sophisticated picture of prosperity that seamlessly merges fashions, technology, and culture. When the sun sets, Bangkok begins to chime with another captivating sight. The nightlife here is diverse and vibrant, offering everything to venues with stunning views.

Bangkok, a city that embraces its charm in all its dimensions, from culture, food, and street food to lifestyle. No wonder Bangkok is ranked as one of the most attractive cities in the world. Bangkok, the city of angels, the metropolis that never sleeps.

Hello everyone. I have a special assignment for you guys. One of you will be traveling to Thailand to learn about the culture. I have an idea. Felix, congratulations. It's you.